She says I'm distant, I say I'm freezing. 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
1: 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None of this stuff was there, but you were there, and not the type you could float in. They say steam is the worst type.

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2: Do not go gentle into that good night. 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
1: 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For

You're full of gang, call the markets in New Street. Your shenanigans couldn't be chased by the police. You're only 12 years old, but you know a lot. You've been out watching how your world fucks.

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You could go in and get your own fish and apples, not like any money. And I didn't, I was laughing about it with my sister, man. Well, she's not my sister because she's Asian. Well, I know you can have an Asian sister, but it's because we was both put in the same care. Being foster family, who's saying it? 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
1: 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Witness something you've never seen before. 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It's showtime.
2: Let's get started.